0: 80s and 90s throwbacks that'll have you singing along.
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The 20 biggest songs you gave the thumbs up to this week. 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Number 14.

To live here back this weekend with Sunday brunch. Join us for all the fun. We're going to get you a half-baked advice. We're also going to see if you've been paying attention with scroll stoppers, some classic stories from Liv's camping adventures, and we will see you Sunday from 8 here at 91.1 Hot FM. 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Yeah.

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3: Oh, wasn't it a big day this morning? It was absolutely incredible. Sam and Ash got in the hot rod, and they still had five schools vying for our $10,000 School of the Year. Blibli State School, Budrum Mountain State School, Shevallum State School, Meriden State College, and Currumundi Special School. And as they drove around,